Wilson is at number 14 on the music yearbook. Checking our birthday list, who was born in September of 1968? Tennis star Yana Novotna. Also, Jane Krakowski. She, of course, is star of 30 Rock. And let's not forget Wolverine. Huge.

Johnny Nash, I always like that one. Hold Me Tight at number 12 on the Music Yearbook, which is heard on great radio stations like WRUU, Savannah Soundings, Community Radio with Global Soul in Savannah, Georgia, and WBNJ in Barnegat, New Jersey. 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Next up, Creedence Clearwater Revival at number 11. Oh,

I'm Kurt Rogers. You're listening to the Music Yearbook from September 1968 as we look at sports headlines. The Olympics in Mexico City. The big story in this game's Tommy Smith and John Carlos's Black Power salute on the victory stand after receiving their first and third place medals for their finish in the 200 meters gets them thrown out of the Olympics. The Detroit Tigers win the World Series over St. Louis in a thrilling seven-game series. The catcher on that team, Bill Freehand, passed away in August

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2: You're listening to the Music Yearbook. I'm Trip Rogers as we look at September 1968 from the surveys of KFRC in San Francisco. At number 7, Flo and Eddie, better known as the Turtles.

September 1968, what were the top TV shows? Well, Rowan and Martin's Laugh-In was number one. Gomer Pyle, Bonanza, Mayberry RFD, and Family Affair. And sad news, as Petticoat Junction star Bay Benaderet passed away at the age of 62 from cancer, she was also the voice of Betty Rubble.

0: 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Next up, a future number one song for O.C. Smith.
1: Oh, I wake up in the morning with my hair down and my eyes, and she says hi. And I stumble to the breakfast table while the kids are going off to school goodbye. And she reaches out.

news headlines in September of 1968. Apollo 7 marked America's return to space after the Apollo 1 fire in January of 1967 and put America back on track to put a man on the moon by the end of the decade. Retired Army General Curtis LeMay is chosen as George Wallace's running mate in the upcoming presidential election. And John F. Kennedy's widow, Jackie, shocked everyone by marrying Greek shipping magnate Aris

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0: here. But before we hear the number one song, let's recap our countdown so far. Number 15, Lord of the Manor by the Everly Brothers. 14, The Snake by Al Wilson. Number 13, The Vogues and My Special Angel. Johnny Nash at number 12 with Hold Me Tight. Number 11, Susie Q by CCR. Number 10, it was Rejoice with Golden Gate Park. Number 9, Slip Away by Clarence Carter. The Crazy World of Arthur Brown, a former number one song at number 8. Number 7, Eleanor by the Turtles. Number 6, Peace of My Heart by Big Brother and the Holding Company, with Janis Joplin, of course. Gary Puck and the Union Gap were at number 5 with Over You. O.C. Smith, Little Green Apples at number 4. Number 3, Those Were the Days by Mary Hopkin. Number 2, Girl Watcher by The Occasion. And the song at number 1, really no surprise. Everything they released, it seemed, went to the top 10. This was perhaps their biggest single, and it meant a lot. Paul McCartney wrote it for a then very young Julian Lennon about his father and mother's divorce.
1: Number 1.
0: Number 1 for the third week in a row. Hey Jude by the Beatles. Hey.

0: and Revolution, the Beatles at number one on the music yearbook. And that's going to wrap up this edition of the Music Yearbook for September of 2021. Our countdown comes from KFRC in San Francisco's Big 30, issue number 123, the week ending October 9th, 1968, and is edited for broadcast. 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

I was born and raised down in Alabama on a farm way back up in the woods. I was so ragged that folks used to call me Patches. Papa used to tease me about it, 'cause deep down inside he was hurt 'cause he'd

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So I told Mama I was gonna quit school, but she said that was Daddy's strictest rule. 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

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And at the age of 13, I thought I was carrying the weight of the whole world on my shoulders. And you know, mama knew what I was going through, 'cause

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The way you're dressed? I don't think so. 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

0: MTR News update. New Jersey Transit riders will experience temporary schedule changes in the coming weeks.
1: The new portal bridge is almost complete, but as crews work to transfer the final track to the new bridge, riders of NJ Transit will want to check their schedules for changes. NJT says beginning October 11th, all train lines outside of Atlantic City will see some train times change and others outright canceled due to the construction. The most notable change, all weekday Midtown Direct service will be diverted to Hoboken. Regular service is expected to resume November 15th. I'm Jonathan O'Halloran.
0: All students and teachers expected back in the class Monday next week at the Hunterdon County K-8 school, where crews spent days cleaning mold in 33 classrooms. Hundreds of students were sent home from Alexandria Township School on September 4th when officials say mold spores were found. A little over a week after classes started, students and teachers shifted to online classes. A panel of human rights experts commissioned by the UN says they have reasonable grounds to believe the U.S. committed war crimes in Iran.
2: The International Fact-Finding Mission submitted its report on Thursday and said two airstrikes in late February on a southern city in Iran killed at least 178 civilians. The report said one of the strikes hit a school, killing dozens of children. In a statement, the team said it found reasonable grounds to believe the U.S. committed a war crime of launching indiscriminate attacks, resulting in the loss of life or injury to civilians. I'm Mark Mayfield.
0: After 13 children at an East Orange summer camp got sick from one of the kids passing around magic mushrooms, a state lawmaker is proposing a package of bills for stronger punishments in education. Essex County Assemblywoman Shanique Speet introduced four bills this week, and one of them would add harsher penalties for giving drug-infused edibles to minors. OpenAI is reporting six new cases of AI models displaying unexpected or concerning behavior as pressure grows on technology companies to be more transparent about AI development. Checking WMTR Sports, the Phillies shut out the Mets 3-0. Weather, sunny today, high 81. Tonight, partly cloudy, low 53. And tomorrow, partly sunny, high 71. I'm Scott Pringle reporting for Classic Oldies WMTR.

0: Monday morning. Hope you had a nice weekend. We have a couple of crashes along Route 1, northbound at South Brunswick by New Road. A crash with a pickup truck involved. Looks like airbags deploy. This is northbound Route 1 near New Road and the Home Depot there. Otherwise, looking pretty good along the Garden State Parkway, New Jersey Turnpike. You got Hudson River crossings, minor delays, and it's the gridlock alert all week in New York City. That's because of the UN General Assembly meetings and high-level dignitaries there going about, and frozen zones. You pretty much remember that from last year and previous years. Stay with Mass Transit if you can this week. And that's your total traffic update. I'm Bob Oyes.
1: I'm Steve Valeri Jr. Area forecast for your Monday morning. We'll see generally fair skies with partly sunny into the afternoon. We'll be in a northeast flow and we'll see some gusts up to 25 miles an hour. It will be breezy with temperatures climbing close to 70. Some showers will redevelop later this evening, continue through the overnight, lows into the lower 50s. Looks like the worst day of the week will be on Tuesday, with periods of rain possible into the afternoon, highs climbing into the lower 60s. More showers are possible on Wednesday, otherwise mostly cloudy, lower 60s. Generally dry weather on Thursday, with temperatures lower 60s, partly sunny on Friday. That is weather story so far for you.
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0: Monday morning. Hope you had a nice weekend. We have a couple of crashes along Route 1, northbound at South Brunswick by New Road. A crash with a pickup truck involved. Looks like airbags deploy. This is northbound Route 1 near New Road and the Home Depot there. Otherwise, looking pretty good along the Garden State Parkway, New Jersey Turnpike. You got Hudson River crossings, minor delays, and it's the gridlock alert all week in New York City. That's because of the UN General Assembly meetings and high-level dignitaries there going about, and frozen zones. You pretty much remember that from last year and previous years. Stay with Mass Transit if you can this week. And that's your total traffic update. I'm Bob.
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0: morning. I'm Jennifer Bolsoni with a WMCR News update. An ICE officer in Texas shot and seriously wounded a Venezuelan man during an incident in North Austin Sunday afternoon, a source telling NBC News. The man was in the U.S. illegally and subject to a final order of his removal. President Trump says his proposed triumphal arch in D.C. will be a top-grade military complex. In a post on Truth Social, Trump said he made the decision at the strong request of the U.S. military, as well as for national security purposes. The president says the arch would house, store, and have the rapid ability to use large numbers of drones plus snipers on both the roof and plaza areas. It's a gridlock alert day in New York City. Security tight as world leaders meet this week for the UN General Assembly. President Trump will meet with New York City Mayor Zohram Mamdani later today ahead of his speech to the UN. OpenAI CEO Sam Altman is set to brief the UN Security Council this week on artificial intelligence and international security. A Saddlebrook Township officer recovering after being struck in a hit-and-run accident on I-80 this weekend. The Saddlebrook officer had pulled over a driver on I-80 early yesterday morning when an unknown car that was heading east struck the officer and the other car the officer had stopped. The officer in serious but stable condition, police searching for that hit-and-run driver. New figures show New Jersey lost 1,700 jobs last month while the state's unemployment rate dropped from 4.4% to 4.3%. New Jersey-based Toys R Us expanding in the U.S. The toy retailer will open 120 new standalone stores set to open across the country this holiday season. And today, the Jewish faithful observing the solemn holiday of Yom Kippur, which ends at sundown. In sports, the Jets lost to the Packers 27-17 in OT in their home opener. Giants are out in L.A. for the Monday Night Football. Mets lost to Philly 7-2. Yankees lost to Arizona 8-4. A look at the forecast. We have a mix of sun and clouds early, followed by cloudy skies this afternoon with a high near 70. Overcast tonight, lows 53. Tomorrow, overcast, a stray shower or T-storm possible, high 63. I'm Jennifer Bolsoni, reporting for Classic Oldies, WMTR.
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0: Monday morning. Hope you had a nice weekend. We have a couple of crashes along Route 1, northbound at South Brunswick by New Road. A crash with a pickup truck involved. Looks like airbags deploy. This is northbound Route 1 near New Road and the Home Depot there. Otherwise, looking pretty good along the Garden State Parkway, New Jersey Turnpike. You got Hudson River crossings, minor delays, and it's the gridlock alert all week in New York City. That's because of the UN General Assembly meetings and high-level dignitaries there going about, and frozen zones. You pretty much remember that from last year and previous years. Stay with Mass Transit if you can this week. And that's your total traffic update. I'm Bob Oyem.
1: I'm Steve Pelletieri Jr. Forecast for your Monday morning. We'll see generally fair conditions. Temperatures hovering upper 50s, lower 60s throughout the area. We'll see highs climbing close to 70 today. Should see some sunshine as well into the afternoon, but it will be breezy. Increasing and thickening clouds later this afternoon and this evening, with showers mainly overnight. Lows into the lower 50s. Looks like some periods of occasional rain on Tuesday. Tuesday's highs into the lower 60s. Rain ends later Tuesday evening. Slight chance of a shower early Wednesday, then mostly cloudy. Highs into the lower 60s. Looks like variably cloudy skies on Thursday. Temperatures still on the cooler side, lower 60s. Some showers possible Friday into the weekend. That is your updated weather for this month.
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0: Monday morning. Hope you had a nice weekend. We have a couple of crashes along Route 1, northbound at South Brunswick by New Road. A crash with a pickup truck involved. Looks like airbags deploy. This is northbound Route 1 near New Road and the Home Depot there. Otherwise, looking pretty good along the Garden State Parkway, New Jersey Turnpike. You got Hudson River crossings, minor delays, and it's the gridlock alert all week in New York City. That's because of the UN General Assembly meetings and high-level dignitaries there going about, and frozen zones. You pretty much remember that from last year and previous years. Stay with Mass Transit if you can this week. And that's your total traffic update. I'm Bob.
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1: Good morning, I'm Jennifer Bolsoni with a WMTR News Update. It's a gridlock alert day in New York City. Security tight as world leaders meet this week for the UN General Assembly. President Trump will meet with New York City Mayor Zohram Mamdani later today ahead of his speech to the UN. OpenAI CEO Sam Altman is set to brief the UN Security Council this week on artificial intelligence and international security. Senator Booker says President Trump's move to ban major news outlets from the White House violates the Constitution.
2: The New Jersey Democrats slammed the new policy on NBC's Meet the Press on Sunday.
3: This president has no regard for the First Amendment. He's going after reporters, and this ban just doubles down.
2: Booker also accused the president of using the Justice Department in unprecedented ways to retaliate against reporters. Trump said on Truth Social Friday he was barring CNN, MS Now, and Politico due to what he says is their constant reporting of fiction and lies when covering him. The president said other news media outlets will also be banned from the White House soon. I'm Mark Mayfield.
1: A Saddlebrook Township officer recovering after being struck in a hit-and-run accident on I-80 this weekend. The Saddlebrook officer had pulled over a driver on I-80 early yesterday morning when an unknown car that was heading east struck the officer and the other car the officer had stopped. The officer in serious but stable condition, police searching for that hit-and-run driver. New figures show New Jersey lost 1,700 jobs last month while the state's unemployment rate dropped from 4.4% to 4.3%. New Jersey-based Toys R Us expanded. In the U.S., the toy retailer will open 120 new standalone stores set to

open across the country this holiday season. And today, the Jewish faithful observing the solemn holiday of Yom Kippur, which ends at sundown. In sports, the Jets lost to the Packers 27-17 in OT in their home opener. Giants are out in LA for the Monday Night Football. Mets lost to Philly 7-2. Yankees lost to Arizona 8-4. A look at the forecast. We have a mix of sun and clouds early, followed by cloudy skies this afternoon with a high near 70. Overcast tonight, lows 53. Tomorrow, overcast, a stray shower, a T-storm possible, high 63. I'm Jennifer Bolzoni, reporting for Classic Oldies, WMTR.

0: Getting word of a crash on Route 34 in the Old Bridge area, Old Bridge, Mattawan. Route 34 closed both ways at Highview Terrace and Disbrow Road because of a crash that's both directions. Route 22 earlier accident cleared at Blois Street Hillside. 78 slow into the New Jersey Turnpike. So far, so good here in Morris County. Eastbound 80 building up by Rockaway Mall. 15's got the standard backups at Lafayette through the construction there. It's about 15 to 20 minutes on average. Lincoln and Holland Tunnels and George Washington Bridge. Gridlock alert scheduled for New York City all week because of the UN General Assembly in session. Stay with Mass Transit if you can. That's your total traffic update. I'm Bob Williams.
1: Steve Pelletieri Jr. Area forecast for your Monday morning. We'll see generally fair skies with partly sunny into the afternoon. We'll be in a northeast flow and we'll see some gusts up to 25 miles an hour. It will be breezy with temperatures climbing close to 70. Some showers will redevelop later this evening, continue through the overnight, lows into the lower 50s. Looks like the worst day of the week will be on Tuesday, with periods of rain possible into the afternoon, highs climbing into the lower 60s. More showers are possible on Wednesday, otherwise mostly cloudy, lower 60s. Generally dry weather on Thursday, with temperatures lower 60s, partly sunny on Friday. That is weather story so far for you.
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0: Getting word of a crash on Route 34 in the Old Bridge area, Old Bridge, Mattawan. Route 34 closed both ways at Highview Terrace and Disbrow Road because of a crash that's both directions. Route 22 earlier accident cleared at Bloy Street Hillside. 78 slow into the New Jersey Turnpike. So far, so good here in Morris County. Eastbound 80 building up by Rockaway Mall. 15's got the standard backups at Lafayette through the construction there. It's about 15 to 20 minutes on average. Lincoln and Holland Tunnels and George Washington Bridge. Gridlock alert scheduled for New York City all week because of the UN General Assembly in session. Stay with mass transit if you can. That's your total traffic update. I'm Bob.
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0: Good morning, I'm Jennifer Bolsoni with a WMCR News Update. An ICE officer in Texas shot and seriously wounded a Venezuelan man during an incident in North Austin Sunday afternoon, a source telling NBC News. The man was in the U.S. illegally and subject to a final order of his removal. President Trump says his proposed triumphal arch in D.C. will be a top-grade military complex. In a post on Truth Social, Trump said he made the decision at the strong request of the U.S. military, as well as for national security purposes. The president says the arch would house, store, and have the rapid ability to use large numbers of drones plus snipers on both the roof and plaza areas. It's a gridlock alert day in New York City. Security tight as world leaders meet this week for the UN General Assembly. President Trump will meet with New York City Mayor Zohram Mamdani later today ahead of his speech to the UN. OpenAI CEO Sam Altman is set to brief the UN Security Council this week on artificial intelligence and international security. A Saddlebrook Township officer recovering after being struck in a hit-and-run accident on I-80 this weekend. The Saddlebrook officer had pulled over a driver on I-80 early yesterday morning when an unknown car that was heading east struck the officer and the other car the officer had stopped. The officer in serious but stable condition, police searching for that hit-and-run driver. New figures show New Jersey lost 1,700 jobs last month while the state's unemployment rate dropped from 4.4% to 4.3%. New Jersey-based Toys R Us expanding in the U.S. The toy retailer will open 120 new standalone stores set to open across the country this holiday season. And today, the Jewish faithful observing the solemn holiday of Yom Kippur, which ends at sundown. In sports, the Jets lost to the Packers 27-17 in OT in their home opener. Giants are out in L.A. for the Monday Night Football. Mets lost to Philly 7-2. Yankees lost to Arizona 8-4. A look at the forecast. We have a mix of sun and clouds early, followed by cloudy skies this afternoon with a high near 70. Overcast tonight, lows 53. Tomorrow, overcast, a stray shower, a T-storm possible, high 63. I'm Jennifer Bolsoni, reporting for Classic Oldies, WMTR.
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0: Getting word of a crash on Route 34 in the Old Bridge area. Old Bridge, Mattawan. Route 34 closed both ways at Highview Terrace and Disbrow Road because of a crash that's both directions. Route 22, earlier accident cleared at Bloy Street Hillside. 78 slow into the New Jersey Turnpike. So far, so good here in Morris County. Eastbound 80 building up by Rockaway Mall. 15's got the standard backups at Lafayette through the construction there. It's about 15 to 20 minutes on average. Lincoln and Holland Tunnels and George Washington Bridge. Gridlock alert scheduled for New York City all week because of the UN General Assembly in session. Stay with mass transit if you can. That's your total traffic update. I'm Bob Williams.
1: I'm Steve Pelletieri Jr. Forecast for your Monday morning. We'll see generally fair conditions. Temperatures hovering upper 50s, lower 60s throughout the area. We'll see highs climbing close to 70 today. Should see some sunshine as well into the afternoon, but it will be breezy. Increasing and thickening clouds later this afternoon and this evening with showers mainly overnight. Lows into the lower 50s. Looks like some periods of occasional rain on Tuesday. Tuesday's highs into the lower 60s. Rain ends later Tuesday evening. Slight chance of a shower early Wednesday, then mostly cloudy. Highs into the lower 60s. Looks like variably cloudy skies on Thursday. Temperatures still on the cooler side, lower 60s. Some showers possible Friday into the weekend. That is your updated weather for this month.
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0: Getting word of a crash on Route 34 in the Old Bridge area. Old Bridge, Mattawan. Route 34 closed both ways at Highview Terrace and Disbrow Road because of a crash that's both directions. Route 22, earlier accident cleared at Bloy Street Hillside. 78 slow into the New Jersey Turnpike. So far, so good here in Morris County. Eastbound 80 building up by Rockaway Mall. 15's got the standard backups at Lafayette through the construction there. It's about 15 to 20 minutes on average. Lincoln and Holland Tunnels and George Washington Bridge. Gridlock alert scheduled for New York City all week because of the UN General Assembly in session. Stay with mass transit if you can. That's your total traffic update. I'm Bob.
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1: Well, my daddy left home when I was 3, and he didn't leave much to Ma and me. Just this old guitar and an empty bottle of booze. Now, I don't blame him because he run and hid, but the meanest thing that he ever did was before he left, he went and named me Sue. Well, he must have thought that it was quite a joke, and it got a lot of laughs from lots of folks. 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Some gal would giggle and I'd get red, and some guy'd laugh and I'd bust his head. 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

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He kicked like a mule and he bit like a crocodile. I heard him laugh and then I heard him cuss. And he went for his gun, I pulled mine first. He stood there looking at me and I saw him smile. He said, son, this world is rough, and if a man's gonna make it, he's gotta be tough. And I know I wouldn't be there to help you along. So I give you that name, and I said goodbye. I knew you'd have to get tough or die. And it's that name that helped to make you strong. Yeah. He said, now you just fought one hell of a fight, and I know you hate me, and you got the right to kill me now, and I wouldn't blame you if you do. But you ought to thank me before I die for the gravel in your guts and the spit in the eye, because I'm the that named you Sue. Yeah, what could I do? What could I do?

And if I ever have a son, I think I'm gonna name him Bill or George, anything but Sue. I still ain't been there.

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0: Me with a WMCR news update. It's a gridlock alert day in New York City. Security tight as world leaders meet this week for the UN General Assembly. President Trump will meet with New York City Mayor Zohram Mamdani later today ahead of his speech to the UN. OpenAI CEO Sam Altman is set to brief the UN Security Council this week on artificial intelligence and international security. Senator Booker says President Trump's move to ban major news outlets from the White House violates the Constitution.
1: The New Jersey Democrats slammed the new policy on NBC's Meet the Press on Sunday.
2: This president has no regard for the First Amendment. He's going after reporters, and this ban just doubles down.
1: Booker also accused the president of using the Justice Department in unprecedented ways to retaliate against reporters. Trump said on Truth Social Friday he was barring CNN, MS Now, and Politico due to what he says is their constant reporting of fiction and lies when covering him. The president said other news media outlets will also be banned from the White House soon. I'm Mark Mayfield.
0: A Saddlebrook Township officer recovering after being struck in a hit-and-run accident on I-80 this weekend. The Saddlebrook officer had pulled over a driver on I-80 early yesterday morning when an unknown car that was heading east struck the officer and the other car the officer had stopped. The officer in serious but stable condition, police searching for that hit-and-run driver. New figures show New Jersey lost 1,700 jobs last month while the state's unemployment rate dropped from 4.4% to 4.3%. New Jersey-based Toys R Us expanding in the U.S., the toy retailer will open 120 new standalone stores set to open across the country this holiday season. And today, the Jewish faithful observing the solemn holiday of Yom Kippur, which ends at sundown. In sports, the Jets lost to the Packers 27-17 in OT in their home opener. Giants are out in L.A. for the Monday Night Football. Mets lost to Philly 7-2. Yankees lost to Arizona 8-4. A look at the forecast. We have a mix of sun and clouds early, followed by cloudy skies this afternoon with a high near 70. Overcast tonight, lows 53. Tomorrow, overcast, a stray shower, a T-storm possible, high 63. I'm Jennifer Bolzoni, reporting for Classic Oldies, WMTR.

0: On Route 280, careful by the Garden State Parkway. It's a crash being cleared. At least one lane is closed at exit 12. Up and down the Garden State Parkway, you're in good shape. Route 27, earlier problems cleared by Rahway. Got Route 34 closed both ways. A crash investigation at Mattawan by Disbro Road. And Hudson River Crossing, still about 25 GW Bridge. Better at the Lincoln or Holland tunnels. And slowdowns on the western spur of the turnpike. Debris in the roadway by exit 15W. That's your total traffic update. I'm Bob Williams.
1: I'm Steve Pelletieri Jr. Area forecast for your Monday morning. We'll see generally fair skies with partly sunny into the afternoon. We'll be in a northeast flow and we'll see some gusts up to 25 miles an hour. It will be breezy with temperatures climbing close to 70. Some showers will redevelop later this evening, continue through the overnight, lows into the lower 50s. Looks like the worst day of the week will be on Tuesday, with periods of rain possible into the afternoon, highs climbing into the lower 60s. More showers are possible on Wednesday, otherwise mostly cloudy, lower 60s. Generally dry weather on Thursday, with temperatures lower 60s, partly sunny on Friday. That is weather story so far for
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0: On Route 280, careful by the Garden State Parkway. It's a crash being cleared. At least one lane is closed at exit 12. Up and down the Garden State Parkway, you're in good shape. Route 27, earlier problems cleared by Rahway. Got Route 34 closed both ways. A crash investigation at Mattawan by Disbro Road. And Hudson River Crossing, still about 25 GW Bridge. Better at the Lincoln or Holland tunnels. And slowdowns on the western spur of the turnpike. Debris in the roadway by exit 15W. That's your total traffic update. I'm Bob Williams.
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0: morning. I'm Jennifer Bolsoni with a WMCR News update. An ICE officer in Texas shot and seriously wounded a Venezuelan man during an incident in North Austin Sunday afternoon, a source telling NBC News. The man was in the U.S. illegally and subject to a final order of his removal. President Trump says his proposed triumphal arch in D.C. will be a top-grade military complex. In a post on Truth Social, Trump said he made the decision at the strong request of the U.S. military, as well as for national security purposes. The president says the arch would house, store, and have the rapid ability to use large numbers of drones plus snipers on both the roof and plaza areas. It's a gridlock alert day in New York City. Security tight as world leaders meet this week for the UN General Assembly. President Trump will meet with New York City Mayor Zohram Mamdani later today ahead of his speech to the UN. OpenAI CEO Sam Altman is set to brief the UN Security Council this week on artificial intelligence and international security. A Saddlebrook Township officer recovering after being struck in a hit-and-run accident on I-80 this weekend. The Saddlebrook officer had pulled over a driver on I-80 early yesterday morning when an unknown car that was heading east struck the officer and the other car the officer had stopped. The officer in serious but stable condition, police searching for that hit-and-run driver. New figures show New Jersey lost 1,700 jobs last month while the state's unemployment rate dropped from 4.4% to 4.3%. New Jersey-based Toys R Us expanding in the U.S. The toy retailer will open 120 new standalone stores set to open across the country this holiday season. And today, the Jewish faithful observing the solemn holiday of Yom Kippur, which ends at sundown. In sports, the Jets lost to the Packers 27-17 in OT in their home opener. Giants are out in L.A. for the Monday Night Football. Mets lost to Philly 7-2. Yankees lost to Arizona 8-4. A look at the forecast. We have a mix of sun and clouds early, followed by cloudy skies this afternoon with a high near 70. Overcast tonight, lows 53. Tomorrow, overcast, a stray shower, a T-storm possible, high 63. I'm Jennifer Bolsoni, reporting for Classic Oldies, WMTR.
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0: On Route 280, careful by the Garden State Parkway. It's a crash being cleared. At least one lane is closed at exit 12. Up and down the Garden State Parkway, you're in good shape. Route 27, earlier problems cleared by Rahway. Got Route 34 closed both ways. A crash investigation at Mattawan by Disbro Road. And Hudson River Crossing, still about 25 GW Bridge. Better at the Lincoln or Holland tunnels. And slowdowns on the western spur of the turnpike. Debris in the roadway by exit 15W. That's your total traffic update. I'm Bob Williams.
1: I'm Steve Pelletieri, Jr. Forecast for your Monday morning. We'll see generally fair conditions. Temperatures hovering upper 50s, lower 60s throughout the area. We'll see highs climbing close to 70 today. Should see some sunshine as well into the afternoon, but it will be breezy. Increasing and thickening clouds later this afternoon and this evening, with showers mainly overnight. Lows into the lower 50s. Looks like some periods of occasional rain on Tuesday. Tuesday's highs into the lower 60s. Rain ends later Tuesday evening. Slight chance of a shower early Wednesday, then mostly cloudy. Highs into the lower 60s. Looks like variably cloudy skies on Thursday. Temperatures still on the cooler side, lower 60s. Some showers possible Friday into the weekend. That is your updated weather for this month.
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0: On Route 280, careful by the Garden State Parkway. It's a crash being cleared. At least one lane is closed at exit 12. Up and down the Garden State Parkway, you're in good shape. Route 27, earlier problems cleared by Rahway. Got Route 34 closed both ways. A crash investigation at Mattawan by Disbro Road. And Hudson River Crossing, still about 25 GW Bridge. Better at the Lincoln or Holland tunnels. And slowdowns on the western spur of the turnpike. Debris in the roadway by exit 15W. That's your total traffic update. I'm Bob Williams.
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And before dying, I want to share these poems of my soul. My poems are soft green. My poems are also flaming crimson. My poems are like a wounded fawn seeking refuge in the forest. The last verse says, con los pobres.

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8: The WM Time weather forecast for the rest of today. We'll see partly to mostly cloudy skies. Temperatures through the overnight will fall back into the middle 50s with some showers possible early on Tuesday. Otherwise, mostly cloudy in the afternoon, much cooler, highs only lower 60s. Mostly cloudy on Wednesday. Wednesday's highs near 65. Looks like variably cloudy skies on Thursday into the middle 60s. Showers possible on Friday, highs lower 60s. Maybe some rain by the later part of the weekend. I'm Steve Pelletieri, Jr. for WeatherWeb.com at Classic Oldies WMTR.

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6: The WMTRAM weather forecast for the rest of today. We'll see partly to mostly cloudy skies. Temperatures through the overnight will fall back into the middle 50s with some showers possible early on Tuesday. Otherwise, mostly cloudy in the afternoon, much cooler, highs only lower 60s. Mostly cloudy on Wednesday. Wednesday's high is near 65. Looks like variably cloudy skies on Thursday into the middle 60s. Showers possible on Friday, highs lower 60s. Maybe some rain by the later part of the weekend. I'm Steve Pelletieri, Jr. for iWeather.com at Classic Oldies WMTR.

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4: 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Weather forecast for the rest of today. We'll see partly to mostly cloudy skies. Temperatures through the overnight will fall back into the middle 50s with some showers possible early on Tuesday. Otherwise, mostly cloudy in the afternoon. Much cooler. Highs only lower 60s. Mostly cloudy on Wednesday. Wednesday's highs near 65. Looks like variably cloudy skies on Thursday into the middle 60s. Showers possible on Friday. Highs lower 60s. Maybe some rain by the later part of the weekend. I'm Steve Pelletieri, Jr. Fine Weather.com at Classic Oldies WMTR.

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10: I'm talking weather forecast for the rest of today. We'll see partly to mostly cloudy skies. Temperatures through the overnight will fall back into the middle 50s with some showers possible early on Tuesday. Otherwise, mostly cloudy in the afternoon. Much cooler. Highs only lower 60s. Mostly cloudy on Wednesday. Wednesday's highs near 65. Looks like variably cloudy skies on Thursday into the middle 60s. Showers possible on Friday. Highs lower 60s. Maybe some rain by the later part of the weekend. I'm Steve Pelletieri, Jr. Fine Weather.com at Classic Oldies WMTR.

Hallelujah.

Hey there, Ross at FSS Armory. 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

watch the children play. You know, tomorrow is their future. 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
6: The WM Zone weather forecast for the rest of today. We'll see partly to mostly cloudy skies. Temperatures through the overnight will fall back into the middle 50s with some showers possible early on Tuesday. Otherwise, mostly cloudy in the afternoon, much cooler. Highs only lower 60s. Mostly cloudy on Wednesday. Wednesday's highs near 65. Looks like variably cloudy skies on Thursday into the middle 60s. Showers possible on Friday. Highs lower 60s. Maybe some rain by the later part of the weekend. I'm Steve Pelletieri, Jr. Fine Weather.com at Classic Oldies WMTR.

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8: The WM Time weather forecast for the rest of today. We'll see partly to mostly cloudy skies. Temperatures through the overnight will fall back into the middle 50s with some showers possible early on Tuesday. Otherwise, mostly cloudy in the afternoon, much cooler, highs only lower 60s. Mostly cloudy on Wednesday. Wednesday's highs near 65. Looks like variably cloudy skies on Thursday into the middle 60s. Showers possible on Friday, highs lower 60s. Maybe some rain by the later part of the weekend. I'm Steve Pelletieri, Jr. for WeatherWeatherweatherweatherweatherweatherweatherweatherweatherweatherweatherweatherweatherweatherweatherweatherweatherweatherweatherweatherweatherweatherweatherweatherweatherweatherweatherweatherweatherweatherweatherweatherweatherweatherweatherweatherweatherweatherweatherweatherweatherweatherweatherweatherweatherweatherweatherweatherweatherweatherweatherweatherweatherweatherweatherweatherweatherw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

0: still got some eastbound slowdowns on Route 80. Eastbound into 280 is heavy. It opens up. And then we have some eastbound slowdowns between Fairfield out to Totowa. Also slow on 46 eastbound Route 80, 23 down to Lower Notch Road. Slow on 280 eastbound 80 out to exit 1 New Road in Parsippany. There's construction on the shoulder. They'll be out there until about 6:30. That's causing slowdowns. And Route 21 southbound off-ramp to Route 3. That's closed because of an overturned truck. That's your total traffic update. I'm Janelle.
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3: I'm talking about their forecast for the rest of today. We'll see partly to mostly cloudy skies. Temperatures through the overnight will fall back into the middle 50s with some showers possible early on Tuesday. Otherwise, mostly cloudy in the afternoon. Much cooler. Highs only lower 60s. Mostly cloudy on Wednesday. Wednesday's high is near 65. Looks like variably cloudy skies on Thursday into the middle 60s. Showers possible on Friday. Highs lower 60s. Maybe some rain by the later part of the weekend. I'm Steve Pelletieri, Jr. Fine Weather.com, a classic oldies WMTR. Whoa.

0: still got some eastbound slowdowns on Route 80. Eastbound into 280 is heavy. It opens up. And then we have some eastbound slowdowns between Fairfield out to Totowa. Also slow on 46 eastbound Route 80, 23 down to Lower Notch Road. Slow on 280 eastbound 80 out to exit 1 New Road in Parsippany. There's construction on the shoulder. They'll be out there until about 6:30. That's causing slowdowns. And Route 21 southbound off-ramp to Route 3. That's closed because of an overturned truck. That's your total traffic update. I'm Janelle.
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0: extra heavy traffic as you travel along the Garden State Parkway northbound into Irvington. Very heavy up to East Orange, then pockets of slow traffic both directions from 280 up through Montclair. It's also pretty heavy on 80, traveling eastbound into 280 and again eastbound into Totowa. 280 eastbound into exit 80 out to exit 1. New road construction, and that's causing some slowdowns. Also, it's a bit slow westbound between Harrison exit 16 and Martin Luther King Boulevard. That's your total traffic update. I'm Janelle.
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3: Good afternoon, showing weather forecast for the rest of today. We'll see partly to mostly cloudy skies. Temperatures through the overnight will fall back into the middle 50s with some showers possible early on Tuesday. Otherwise, mostly cloudy in the afternoon, much cooler. Highs only lower 60s. Mostly cloudy on Wednesday. Wednesday's high is near 65. Looks like variably cloudy skies on Thursday into the middle 60s. Showers possible on Friday. Highs lower 60s. Maybe some rain by the later part of the weekend. I'm Steve Pelletieri, Jr. for iWeather.com at Classic Oldies WMTR.

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6: Cool.

0: extra heavy traffic as you travel along the Garden State Parkway northbound into Irvington. Very heavy up to East Orange, then pockets of slow traffic both directions from 280 up through Montclair. It's also pretty heavy on 80 traveling eastbound into 280 and again eastbound into Totowa. 280 eastbound into exit 80 out to exit 1. New road construction, and that's causing some slowdowns. Also, it's a bit slow westbound between Harrison exit 16 and Martin Luther King Boulevard. That's your total traffic update. I'm Janelle Chris.
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6: The WM Showing Weather Forecast for the rest of today. We'll see partly to mostly cloudy skies. Temperatures through the overnight will fall back into the middle 50s with some showers possible early on Tuesday. Otherwise, mostly cloudy in the afternoon, much cooler. Highs only lower 60s. Mostly cloudy on Wednesday. Wednesday's high is near 65. Looks like variably cloudy skies on Thursday into the middle 60s. Showers possible on Friday. Highs lower 60s. Maybe some rain by the later part of the weekend. I'm Steve Pelletieri, Jr. Fine Weather.com at Classic Oldies WMTR.
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0: extra heavy traffic as you travel on the Garden State Parkway northbound into Irvington. Very heavy up to East Orange, then pockets of slow traffic both directions from 280 up through Montclair. It's also pretty heavy on 80, traveling eastbound into 280 and again eastbound into Totowa. 280 eastbound into exit 80 out to exit 1, new road construction, and that's causing some slowdowns. Also, it's a bit slow westbound between Harrison exit 16 and Martin Luther King Boulevard. That's your total traffic update. I'm Janelle Quinn.
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0: extra heavy traffic as you travel along the Garden State Parkway northbound into Irvington. Very heavy up to East Orange, then pockets of slow traffic both directions from 280 up through Montclair. It's also pretty heavy on 80, traveling eastbound into 280 and again eastbound into Totowa. 280 eastbound into exit 80 out to exit 1. New road construction, and that's causing some slowdowns. Also, it's a bit slow westbound between Harrison exit 16 and Martin Luther King Boulevard. That's your total traffic update. I'm Janelle Quinn.
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5: The WMTR weather forecast for the rest of today. We'll see partly to mostly cloudy skies. Temperatures through the overnight will fall back into the middle 50s with some showers possible early on Tuesday. Otherwise, mostly cloudy in the afternoon. Much cooler. Highs only lower 60s. Mostly cloudy on Wednesday. Wednesday's highs near 65. Looks like variably cloudy skies on Thursday into the middle 60s. Showers possible on Friday. Highs lower 60s. Maybe some rain by the later part of the weekend. I'm Steve Pelletieri, Jr. for WeatherWeb.com at Classic Oldies WMTR.

0: extra heavy traffic as you travel along the Garden State Parkway northbound into Irvington. Very heavy up to East Orange, then pockets of slow traffic both directions from 280 up through Montclair. It's also pretty heavy on 80 traveling eastbound into 280 and again eastbound into Totowa. 280 eastbound into exit 80 out to exit 1. New road construction, and that's causing some slowdowns. Also, it's a bit slow westbound between Harrison exit 16 and Martin Luther King Boulevard. That's your total traffic update. I'm Janelle Chris.
1: Hey there, Ross at FSS Armory. It's time to get out there and do some shooting with a new firearm. 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
4: 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Employees and the immediate family members and members of households of employees of WMTR and its advertisers and their respective parent affiliate companies are not eligible to participate in our contest. Only one winner per household will be accepted in our contest. For purposes of this contest, household shall mean all persons residing at or claiming as their principal residence any single occupancy dwelling or unit in a multiple occupancy dwelling. No person is eligible to participate in our contest who has won any prize from WMTR with a value of $25 or greater within the 30-day period to the start date of the next contest. Each winner in our contest must claim his or her prize in person the offices of WMTR within 30 days of the end of the contest. Prizes not claimed within such 30-day period will be forfeited. Each winner of our contest must provide a social security number for tax reporting purposes and will be responsible for the payment of any federal, state, or local taxes in conjunction with the award or use of a prize. Each contest winner must sign an agreement releasing WMTR and the contest sponsors from liability in connection with the operation of the contest and the award and use of the prize, and giving WMTR and the contest sponsors the right to use the contest winner's name, likeness, voice, biographical information, and recorded comments in connection with the advertising and promotion of the contest and WMTR and its sponsors and their business. Any dispute or controversy arising out of or in connection with the administration of our contest shall be resolved by the management of WMTR whose decisions are final and binding. Failure to conform to all contest rules or fraud on the part of a contest participant will result in the disqualification of such contest participant. WMTR is not responsible for the failure of any telecommunication system or part thereof for lost, late, or misdirected contest entries, whether transmitted by mail, telephone, or via the internet. WMTR contest rules are available at our studios at 55 Warsaw Road, Cedar Knolls, New Jersey.

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4: Good afternoon, I'm talking about their forecast for the rest of today. We'll see partly to mostly cloudy skies. Temperatures through the overnight will fall back into the middle 50s with some showers possible early on Tuesday. Otherwise, mostly cloudy in the afternoon, much cooler. Highs only lower 60s. Mostly cloudy on Wednesday. Wednesday's high is near 65. Looks like variably cloudy skies on Thursday into the middle 60s. Showers possible on Friday. Highs lower 60s. Maybe some rain by the later part of the weekend. I'm Steve Pelletieri, Jr. Fine Weather.com at Classic Oldies WMTR.
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